0: and walks out.
1: County, go to watch.
0: Moldy at 1581, Route 22 for the squad call. It's going to be difficulty breathing in the Black Civic.
1: Receive, County. You have age and gender of the patient?

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0: 36.
1: They're just giving us notification that it's missing Leslie and Edison.
0: Receive. Can you give Edison a heads up?

0: county file 234.
1: Okay.
0: You can assign that to me and close it out. I'm going to reach out to their staff. Just let them know.
1: Great, sir.

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2: 4 real estate accounting, so it's responding.
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0: Received.

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1: R3.
0: I did not check to see if there were the radio chargers because, well, it's just been Magnus for the last hour.
1: No worries.

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1: All right, 244, can you open and close a CAD for police info for me? Thank you. Can you take the address 1 North Maple Ave?

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0: 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Going to be Route 28 in Bridgewater, TD Bank. 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
1: We're going to have to go with that again. There's traffic on another channel. 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

0: Okay, super.
1: County 247, I'll stop. Maple, Southern Parkway, New Jersey, no 477. Whiskey, Mike. Whiskey, Mike, Zulu. Sorry.
0: Please.

Yeah, normally. Normally the fire department's going out the mountain avenue, 318 mountain, for the activated fuel line. It's a follow-through here.

0: County 42, BLS 1, was that our fault?
1: Negative, that was Station 50.
0: Proceed.

0: Yeah, I got it.
1: Verify, Mr. Al 38, D Pepper.
0: Go again?
1: Verify a missed dial number 138 defect.
0: Where is it?

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1: 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Over North Langfield. 68 Warfield Road for a mixed dial. 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
0: Harry Dunham, just off of Somerville, on the Somerville side, with a gray Toyota Corolla, no unknown idea.
1: Harry, Harry,

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0: Watchung, I don't know if you have it already. Report of an injured deer right in front of Shell Gas, 989 Somerset Street in the roadway.
1: Repeat, County.
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0: 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Parking lot of Highlands with New Jersey Delta 25 Whiskey Foster on that one.
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0: You can show us how to roll with Johnson Brothers.

0: Yeah, you can close it out. I'll be clear.
1: Where is it? Jen?
2: We're outside the building. Where do we go?
1: I'll get PD to help you ask him about.
2: Proceed.
1: Before you choose to come out of gay.
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0: 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Can you show us clear? Robert with Johnson, New Brunswick, please.
1: Receiving.

0: 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Can you show us transporting 2 miles from SCJ to Morris County, starting miles 53763?
1: Resume.

0: 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Thank you. Have a good night.
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1: Just the one for 3,500 out of Wharton.
2: County 131 is out at the muscle.
1: Where is this?

0: 10 and 135. I mean, sorry, 10 and 112.
1: 112.
0: Gary, if you can you reach out to that agency and see what they would be able to accept as far as that $350 is in regards to maybe a check?
1: $112. You said you want me to call Wharton and find out if they'll take a check for 10%?
0: Yeah, you can.
1: All right, thanks, Emma.

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1: 139 County.
0: Good.
1: I'll be transporting this mail back to our headquarters up with the starting in the chat.
0: Receive a copy of the warrant was faxed to her.
2: Receive, Jenny. The fax machine still works. We might have to still be emailed via PDF to our personal account.
0: Receive.

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0: Bruce. 4-7 as well.

0: As far as caller is reporting hearing some type of noise, and now one of the kids is screaming.
1: 36, I'll be out shortly.
0: Right.
1: 442-341, break my detail.
2: Negative, you're good.

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1: 247, arrive.
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2: Where is it? 2, 3, 4.

0: Okay.
1: Hey, we're from that agency that's all except the chat.
0: Negative, no call back yet. I did make contact with them. They were got the information. We're going to call their, I guess, courts.
1: Okay.

0: 236 County.
1: Yeah.
0: Actually, everything's secure. I checked the interior per the request of the resident. Everything's secure. Close it out.
1: There is.

Doing. Yeah, we transformed one of the parties from this incident to the PNC Bank in our town, trying to see if she could get some money out.

0: to Mercer County from North Mesa. County, please dispatch the squad to police headquarters in the lobby for a male companion of light pain.
1: Copy that, on the way.

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0: Do show Ben that your car's clear, mail's been released, and if you can execute the warrant and just email it to my email. 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

0: 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Those or was the ROR?
1: It was an ROR.
0: Where is it?
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0: 139, the badge is still running, so when it comes back up, I'll get it executed.
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0: 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Tom Hill Island with New Jersey, X-ray Sierra. Sierra 3-1. It's got an open passenger door.
1: Where is it?

0: 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When you get a chance, can you guys confirm the flight?
1: X-ray Lima Sierra 031.

Yeah, 84/7. Yeah. Just put a name in the chat. If you could run them all around for me, I'd appreciate it. Thank you.

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0: To advise, Riley made a list for precautionary. The female was breathing very rapidly and has a high fever of about 102.
1: Copy.
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County, 4 Hills, 202 K Pack Road for $2 running loose. 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
1: 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They had a fall 2 weeks ago.
0: Proceed.

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0: 23. You can put us out of service. 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
1: Thank you, you too.

0: County 139.
1: Right.
0: Warrant executed the warrant themselves. You just want a copy of that printout?
1: Yeah, good, thank you.

0: County, Bernard. Correction, County Bedman, sir, Verizon Wireless in Washington Valley for out of service lately, 911 bill.
1: Wondering.
0: So out of service cell phone plotting 40 meters from the business.

0: 18 fly rotary for a 95-year-old female, unresponsive, not breathing.
1: Right.
0: Call her advice, she passed away.
1: Crazy.
0: County Bedminster, Far Hills Bedminster squad building for two dogs that were found.
2: Wonder.
0: Calls reporting they found two large, Dave Bravo 3 is the caller. They reported they found two large sheepdogs, one black, one white.
3: From feedback road earlier, correct?
0: I would guess the same description.

0: Caddy, 39 Vila, sir.
1: Over 39.
0: Patrol patient is awake and conscious at this time.
1: Copy that. Thank you.

0: 家里做哪里吗？
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0: Well, you can take the cancel. There'll be a pronouncement.
1: Okay, cancel.
2: Three nine out.

0: 1-3, do you want them to the squad building or do you want them to the headquarters?
1: County, we are currently at 405 Main Street, heading west.
0: They're received, so they're not contained.
1: Negative.

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1: Well, my sister wants to go camping, so my parents took us in our new Nissan Pathfinder through a mountain trail.
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1: No, it's not over yet. 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

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You should be going clear.

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1: Yeah.
0: I'll be in service now at the pronouncement.

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1: Good.
0: One of our school buses from William Mann is broken down on Allen Road. The patrol wants to check on it, make sure it's bye bye.
2: Two one seven to carry out since I'll be up.
1: Receive. That was Allen and where again?
0: They didn't give us a cross street, they just had on Allen Road.
1: Talk.
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1: Good morning, Kingstar, myself and 2377 in service, operating Zebra 17.
0: Where is your command?
1: County 2344.

0: 240 County. Yeah. Bus burnt down. They sent another one to them.
1: Down 4.

0: conference call something.
1: The existing stripped out screws, those were 3/8 heads, right? So you get anything bigger than that?
0: Correct, they were 3/8.
1: By like 1 inch long should be fine? Or a little bit more?
0: Give me a couple of minutes and I'll check it again.

0: 601-601. Drew, I have about, I guess, 5 people wanting to go to work on a job that's supposed to be done, and there's nobody here to let them in.
1: Speaking about the contractors?
0: Just the contractors, but nobody from engineering is here.
1: Received, I'll be right there.
0: Drew, by the way, the 2 spots that you had left for Fuller and Jason, those are taken up by federal government pickup trucks.
1: I'll be right there.

0: Those dogs from earlier, do we have possession of them?
1: You okay, Kenny?
0: The sound dogs from earlier in the squad building, do we have possession of them?
1: Negative. That's for the cabinets the last time we saw them. They're heading east into the woods behind the Legion funeral.
0: Alright, 10-4, thank you. Just wanted to confirm that animal control in the line out.

0: picking up.
1: You're good. 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
0: Can you put me on duty, please, and take 730 off and 731 off? They are not on duty.
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0: Yeah.
1: George Hotel 6 and Parkland, Jersey Bridge, Delta 38, Victor Hotel, November.
0: Six, Delta 38, Victor Hotel.

Okay, from 2353. I believe my last transport one is oatmeal en route to the Somerset County Courthouse. Start mileage 103141.

0: silver to a segundo out of orange, everything's out on it. Turn zero.
1: That plays on a Scion TC, maybe westbound from Martinsville. Mile marker 32 over 4.
0: C-32 over 4 westbound.
2: Someone's on the county route.

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0: 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Go ahead, North Plainfield. 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
1: 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Negative all around, and negative on cross check for Jersey, New York is valid.
2: Appreciate that, thank you.
3: 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I think it was out of New York. 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

0: It's a farm. See what you see. Looks like that was associated with Lima Echo Kilo 4452 for New York Tank 11-28 Jesse Palmette.
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1: Appreciate it, thank you.
0: Also, Burns Cars, we just got a call for a bear sighting. Anyone for the rest of the day? Just 72 to close them out.
2: 2-4.
0: Caller from Countryside Drive called us to tell us they saw a bear.
2: Receive.

0: Okay, Vern, is anybody from the DB on right now?
1: Okay, guys.
0: There's a subject in the lobby for a sex offender registration.
2: Sorry, you're taking care of Kendall.
0: Copy.
1: Where is he?

0: 2 for Santa Fe.
1: Yeah.
0: Hi, providing a 30 ride to adult miles. Starting miles in already.

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1: Can I check for you?
2: Stand by one, checking.
1: I called back. Apparently, it's causing a lot of traffic issues.
2: Yeah, 43 VLS 3. It looks like they're still pending for Robert Wood.
0: Copy.

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1: 7:33.
0: It's 11 Spring Hollow. It's 89-year-old female unconscious.
1: Right. 7:20 as well.

0: service.
1: Bruce, 217 to County, I'll be clear. Vehicle's been removed. And clear me from the call.
2: Copy. Also, the deer stacked on, also, so wait.
3: 246 to County, can show me clear as well. I'll be route.
2: Let me see, it's area number 3, Sunset.
3: Please.
2: Can I have Mr. Hill set out for sure at all?
0: One third.
2: I believe it's going to be the same one from earlier this morning, outside of 223 Hillside Ave. They're outside of that caller's property.
0: Where's it? Can you give animal control a call, see if they're still in the area? We'll be heading down there.
2: Bruce.

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2: ALS 3 is arriving Somerset.
1: Right, C 43.

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0: 246 Johnny.
1: Two four six.
0: Just like notification for pickup. Maybe on the rear corner road in front of 36
1: up. Receive. Burns area of home broken Lake Hartford, I want to bang.
2: 2-3.
1: Okay, if Holmes Park and Lake Road applies that intersection,

0: County Far Hills, cars are clear from Spring Hollow. Patients head to Morristown.
1: Morristown. There on the gutter leader, and we're going to the roof hatch hole. Copy. On the way.

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0: 57.9, it's an 8-year-old male complaining of back pain. Going through the garage.
1: Proceed. Transport one adult male from Morris Angel to Middlesex County Superior Court, starting mileage 46305.

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1: /149 North Finley, the 6071 female, same thing.
0: Received.
2: G3A County arriving.
3: Yeah, I'm just connecting the hose now.
0: Alright, I'll be there in 10 minutes. I'll meet you over by that. Okay.

Somerset to Union County on county to county. Berkeley Heights, 3535 Cottage Street, apartment 33, Bravo Alpha, for an 85-year-old male, stroke victim.

0: two for it.
1: You can just show me clear and cancel the EMS. 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

0: County of 4MS. What unit is responding along with?
1: Four from Sheriff, 5-4, call in reference to overtime, please.
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0: 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You and your partner interested in hospital this weekend?
1: Both of us negative.
0: Great.

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1: Race 4 VLS 2, did the ALSR make it out?
0: No, ALS did not arrive. We're canceling proximity.
1: Received.

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1: I really want to.
0: 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Seizure of a female in her 60s with labor breathing at this time.
1: Received.

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0: Yeah, from him. 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
1: 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I'm not sure what jurisdiction it is.
2: Yeah.
1: I'm going to get my starting mileage ready.
0: Go ahead.
1: 15313. And it's Whiskey Fox out with me.
0: 10-4.

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1: He's transporting 1 mil down past 1 mil ready for the starting mount.
0: Go ahead.
1: 82439.
0: 82439, received.
1: Johnny, 130.
0: 130.
1: Clear, mark the report due for myself, please.
0: Received, 130.
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0: We got an abandoned over at the high school, 34 Wilson Ave. Just sounded like kids talking in the background. We left a voicemail on call back.
1: Can you send the number, County?
0: Affirm. 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
1: Yeah, we copy direct.
0: Advises with care.
2: Back at the shell ending mileage 15316. Show me clear. I'm going to need two separate reports for two separate vehicles on this.
0: 10-4. Property damage kind of type.
2: Yeah, you're from property damage.
0: Received.

0: All right, first Regis, New Jersey, Romeo 99, Romeo Whiskey Yankee, and it occurred at approximately 7:30 this morning. Where is she? Bravo 35, Uniform Juliet Tango, and it happened at approximately 9 a.m. this morning.
1: 10-4.
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1: Lawrenceville Road on the overpass of 78 with New Jersey. 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
0: You want to have 20 minutes over there? I think he's good. I don't think he's over there, right?
1: I think so. One percent of the pictures I took of those VAVs on the ceiling tile, so you know which one to change.
0: Okay. I'll let you know if I need to.
2: Before we left my time on location.

0: 201-203. John, the new valve insert for commissioners is on your desk.
1: Oh, great. Thanks.
0: Can you look at possibly some other VAVs in the area up there and see if that part number is the same? Because we're kind of confused on why that one is different.

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1: Got it.
0: The new location is going to be 221 Norwood Avenue.
1: Okay, thank you.

What do you got, Connie? We had an abandon from the National Golf Course on callback. The advisor accidentally confirmed they were playing golf. Send them to the closing out.

0: 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I don't see him.
1: East Westfield Ave for a 64-year-old male fall victim, scraped his leg.
2: Any counters, sir?
1: County from 4002.
2: Good.
1: Transporting one to Morristown.
2: Raising one to Morristown.

0: You called it.
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1: Received. Do we have any apartment number? We're from the, those apartments.

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0: We got a 911 abandoned 581 Phillip Lane. 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We left a voicemail on call there.
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0: I'm on my way back that direction. Do you need anything?
1: Negative.

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1: 246.
0: 46 is 18 Elizabeth. It's a death notification at the Hamilton County Sheriff's out of Indiana. Attempting to make contact with a Pam Snout, her brother, Joseph Whitmoyer, has passed away. There's a contact number in the notes.
1: Right.
2: Working on it.
0: I sent it out, I'm in on faxing over now.
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0: Can you just mark a dead deer for pickup on French Club Road right by the corner of Victory Drive? 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
1: Where is she?
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0: I'd be advised your BLS is going to be EMS 17, and they're approximately 18 to 20 minutes out.
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1: 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Middlesex County Superior Court, back to Morris County Jail. Starting mileage will be our ending.
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2: Just an update on the pedestrian. Looks like an amputation of a digit on the foot. Officers on scene are requesting ALS if they were not already dispatched.
1: Roger, Burnersville. Roger, the fire chief is on location. We have Medic 12 heading your way.
2: Raising Peggy.
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1: Hover tell you to go with it.
0: Elderly female, possibly one digit amputated. ALS has been assigned. We're going to park you in the Mender's Cleaners parking lot when you get on location.
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0: 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I'm going to have you turn left on Childs Road and park down here, okay? 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
0: You have a black SUV that was all over the road, hit the divider, 22 going west by the shop right. There's car parts all over the roadway there. And North Plainfield, he was still traveling west. One driver, only description is like a black SUV, should have some significant damage to it.
1: Watch him, copy.

0: County, Washington Public Safety.
1: Four.
0: My caller advised he also struck a light cold. I'm not sure where that occurred.
1: County, repeat.
0: At some point.
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1: Yeah.
0: Okay, sorry, I'm looking file for identity theft again, please. Thank you.

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1: Racing.
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1: Racing.

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RP advised a phone call. 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With regards to her ex possibly being intoxicated at court. Continue might come around. He also has a path to save up the lives in order to pick up the kids.

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1: Valley of the Deacon Reef with Uniform 209, Juliet Alpha Yankee.
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0: 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I'm responding 290 Airport Road.
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0: So we're starting a brush fire. 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
1: Receive. 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
0: I will check.

0: 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Car has a full tank of gas.
1: Where is it?
0: Everyone is out of the car.
2: 136.
3: Go.
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3: County 2361.
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1: Got
2: right, but Alaska is okay if they can shut down airport at Burnville Airport. Let's see if a PD car from Bridgewater can shut off on the opposite side in Meadow and Love Road.

0: County 135 and 136. FDE's requesting when he could shut down airport to Burnt Mills.
1: One 36 County, there's only two of us right now. So could you just reach out to Bridgewater, see if they can shut down their entrance to Airport Road, and I'll head over there.
0: Hey, firm, we're notifying them as we speak.
1: Thank you, County.

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1: Go ahead.
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2: 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Let me know when you're approaching Burnt Mills and Airport intersection. I'll have PD clear the way.
3: Captain, I agree. How far is the hydrant down the road in Bridgewater?
2: It's probably 3/4 of a mile, 1/2 mile, 3/4.
3: Fire receipt, tanker's coming out the road next.

0: Chris, you keep. County Airport Road Command. ELS is inquiring about where they should stage.
1: Repeat.
0: ELS is inquiring about where they should stage.
1: County, they can stage on Airport Road.

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1: I received break 293 passing from Bandit 29.
2: Crazy, Bandit 29, 15, 18.

0: County Franklin Public Safety.
1: County Franklin.
0: Confirm. Howlin and Delaware, is that your jurisdiction or is that newer North Brunswick? Do you know?
1: I believe Delaware is North Brunswick side. Let me check.
0: Where is it?
2: From Airport Road.
3: Good.
2: Notify hazmat.
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0: tank of gas, I'm assuming between 14 to 20 gallons of regular gasoline.
1: Received just notification, right? No response.
0: Negative. I don't think I have a ruptured fuel tank yet. 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
2: Yeah, I'll get caught in that rocket.

0: 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For Bedminster. 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
1: I receive. 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We're using foam. Both bulk of the fire is knocked.
2: There's a quarter tank at this time.

29, Q29. At the station for the utility if you need it. Marcy, if you can put the utility on the road, you're going to come down, take Country Club, and go to the opposite side of Airport at Meadow and Love and block the road off.

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2: 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We're going to put a boom out for initial start, but need their response.
1: Review.
0: County 98, probably, you copy that through.

0: 10 for command. Fire is knocked. Over. All in progress.
1: Recent fire is knocked. 1531.
2: County to airport command. DEP is inquiring whether it was just a leak into a stream or if it's also for the gas burning up in the fire.
0: The gas that was in the vehicle, the driver informed us they had a full tank.
2: They're inquiring if it caught fire or it's just leaking.
0: On fire,

0: again.
1: Yeah, you clear this in the airport for on pulls of Colorado. I'll be available.
0: Bruce.

0: Utility 292, or 291 to Chief 29, I'm turning on the Meadow now.
1: Obviously, when you arrive, you can park behind Captain 293's pickup.
0: Appreciate it.

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1: County Sheriff, utility 291 arriving.

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1: Tonight, bro. What's up with 229 on the phone? It's gonna be myself and 98 Charlie responding.
0: Who is this?

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1: County from Airport Road. Releasing Robert Wood.

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1: Okay, receive.

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0: 2421. Go ahead. Valley Road in front of the Deaconry with New Jersey. Foxtrot 46, Romeo, Juliet, Whiskey.
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0: Show me out of service. Have a good night.
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2: Can I need for myself in 2364 out of service. Have a good day. 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

0: Yeah.
1: Could it dispatch you to a police info file in reference to a resident parking two vehicles on a street due to driveway work? All the contact info is in there.
0: Appreciate, thank you. Yeah, sign for me and you can close it out.

0: Morris to Somerset.
1: Good, Morris.
0: We have PPAC last on fire on our wreck. We just sent him off to Mendham Township, 31 Hillendale Drive. It'll be for a fire alarm activation of Brookside and Ralston.
1: Where is Steve?

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1: Okay.
0: Can you show myself out of service? Have a good night.
1: Where is your cell phone?

0: 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Airport Road, command turn.
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1: Martinsville Squad Building, Charlie 81, Romeo Golf Sierra.
2: Yeah, 135. You did clear by Mr. Cross at Marco Plesnik.
1: Race

0: county, probably, too.
1: Big problem, too.
0: Responding to Bridgewater at the White Mints for the MPC. For information, 12 will be them.
1: Hey, Bravo 2. I copy you responding to the MVC. What was the last part?
0: Just a work spin response. Coming from 287, exit 12.
1: Where is it?

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1: Newport.
0: Can you close out the traffic detail, please? 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

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He's vaping and drinking up and down the road. Juvenile is not doing it at this time, but the RP wants to speak to patrol and complain about

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1: Hey, Bravo 2.
0: Is this NBC in the Wegmans parking lot or is it on 202?
1: We'll check with control to see if they moved it. Stand by.
0: Appreciate it. Thanks.
1: I believe it occurred entering the parking lot of the Wegmans itself, so off of Town Center.
0: Received. I found it.
1: Where is it?

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1: 2354.
0: You can clear my line, show me how to service. Thank you for your help. Have a great night.
1: Where is your telephone?

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I'll be clear.

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0: 10-4.
2: 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Sorry we didn't have anyone. Anytime.

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2: R3.
1: 3, I'm just going through the permits from yesterday and today, and just to let you know, there is a permit for Pine Grove from 5 to 8, 70 people.
2: Yep, got it.

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1: Ray Carver's bicycle, 69-year-old male. He's refused.
0: Everyone on scene?
1: That's affirmed.
0: Counting from 2421.
2: 2421.
0: Leaving Morris County Jail with two female IPs en route to Somerset County Jail.

0: Hold on, everyone.
1: He's a BOS contender. He's got a scrape on his knee.
0: Yeah, if I'm there now, there's also medics. Do you need medics or no?
1: Negative, no medics.

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0: County Attorney on fire number in the air for the update.
1: I got it, Chief, yeah.
0: Okay, called back.
2: They do not speak to anybody on the premise.
0: Mr. Attorney, clear out. I'll let you know in a second.
1: If they're going in, can confirm. I will still respond.

0: non-emergency.
1: Negative, Chief. They're not going. They're taking the cancel.
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0: County, 4303 is going to be transporting one to Somerset. Do we have status on ALS?
1: Forty-three. It looks like they're still pending.

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0: 2226 Verizon Station, wait, New Jersey, Julia 96, Victor Whiskey Hotel.
2: Oh, yeah, sorry about that, Somerset. We have a second alarm fire. Go ahead with it.
3: Gordon Street and Westfield for a 55-year-old male fall off an e-bike.
0: I just let you out, yeah.
3: 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Let me just double. 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
2: Cover that.
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4: Right.
5: And I also said that you were busy, but if you want to kind of touch base, if you're able to touch base with them and like maybe locate the raccoon and kind of keep an eye on it, go from there.
3: Chrissy, I should be able to make my way over there in about 15 minutes.
5: Received, yeah. 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
0: I just advising ALS is en route. They're on Grant and West 4th. The estimated ETA of about 8.
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1: BLS just said they're on scene. I think Med Central is just calling us back now with the ALS standby. Seven from three. One coming out of the 100 Medical Center. They didn't give us an ETA for that.
3: Seven from three.
4: I called Franklin to cancel. They said animal control had been dispatched, so I called Kate. Kate was the one who's been dispatched. She's about a minute away, so we're not canceling.
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1: 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County, you take 32 out of cap. 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
1: 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He's alert and conscious. I want the chart checked.
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1: 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You've been for the day.
0: 36. County 1511.
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0: 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They said no emergency.
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2: 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Morris returning to Somerset County Jail, starting mileage 18887 with 4 adult males.

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2: On McCain at Mill Road is coming from Black River. It's a tree down. No signs of smoke or fire.
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1: Dave
0: from Willis says canceled the homeowner. What do we got?
1: Canceled at 20 old.